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Thomas Hayden and Kent Erlin will welcome you in to a special time at the Country Saloon. 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

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Thomas Hayden and Kent Erlin will welcome you in to a special time at the Country Saloon. 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

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Thomas Heiden and Kent Erlin will welcome you in to a special time with the best.

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It's the

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Thomas Hayden and Kent Erlin will welcome you in to a special time at the Country Saloon. 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

a feeling that's a heavenly. 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And when she whispers in my

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Thomas Hayden and Kent Erlin will welcome you in to a special time at the Country Saloon. 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

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Luther Perkins, that's right.

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They don't seem to understand why mom is standing up there beside another man. But it's over, and it's finished.

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Thomas Hayden and Kent Erlin will welcome you in to a special time with the best country music. It's the

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0: sat there staring at us. I says, Roy, go get your flick gun. He says, which is the hippies and which is the dogs? I says, beats the hell out of me, Roy. What there was a bunch of them crispy critters, and the leader was a space cadet. And he says,
1: Sagittarius, we has arrived. Prepare to disembark, man. Get the incense going and the cigar ad. We're gonna camp in the city park, man.
0: I says, boy, let me explain the situation to you. A, you're getting me down. B, you've got the least law here. And C, you're in the wrong town. You drop one string of beads in that there park and you're gonna see a whole lot of stars. You got 15 seconds to get out of town, boys, and we're gonna blow you to Mars. Well, they all got back in the purple bus and proceeded to the city limit. Now, a telephone rang. It was a swimming pool. It says a mess. Wild critters was in it. So we all got in the Marshall's Plymouth, which is always at the carnival.

fish in the fish pond. I said, Roy, you get the one in the silver t-shirt and I get the rest with a net. We're gonna have a chair full of naked crispy critters and a drip-dry space cadet. Hey!

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It's

You know, a lot of folks stop at truck stops. They just naturally think they should, 'cause they figure any place that a truck driver eats, the food's just gotta be good. So they go there amongst all them truckers sitting around and talking about their loads, talking about women and stuff like that, how fast them trucks will go.

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Reckless eyeballing this waitress they've got called Flo. 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

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You'll never

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Thomas Heiden and Kent Erlin will welcome you in to a special time at the Country Saloon. 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